0: 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Next artist performing, Vitti Lucchi. Stay with us.
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We'll be back tomorrow at 1 a.m. Stay with us.

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I miss you. Every bad boy needs a good girl.

FM 1028 DJ Station. And it's two eyes blue, I'm into it. Walking strong, crap game, always a jet.

thoughts turned lost ones. 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I brought a white queen to the altar. 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What's the Kelly Price? What's the Kevin Costner? What's the Kelly?

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